0: way to heaven.
1: Quédate en Music, ya viene
2: Music Manía.
3: It's not time to make a change.

think about the generations and to say we want to make it a better place for our children and our children's children so that they know it's a better world for them and think they can make it a better place.

0: This is one DJ you don't want to fuck with.
1: Nuestra web music915.com.ar.

Ladies and gentlemen, as you know, we have something special down here at Birdland this evening, a recording for Blue Note Records.